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All right, we're a couple months away from the iHeartRadio Music Festival going down in Las Vegas, and you got an opportunity to get tickets right now at AXS.com. Friday night, absolutely sold out. But keep an eye on it, because you never know. They're going, oh, we released some seats or whatever. Jump on it, AXS.com. It's going to be a party. Plus, we got the House of Music right in front of T-Mobile Arena, too. Always a fun time, all right? Bruno Mars, it's Risk It All. Happy Tuesday.

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Channel 93, San Diego's number one hit music station. So the big issue is lettuce or salad greens. It could be the source of this outbreak that has got not just California now, but plenty of states across the country tripping. Everybody's like, oh my gosh, I can't eat anything. They say it's going to be like about a week before things kind of ease up. But just to be safe, don't eat any packaged salads or any produce. They're like, even some of these fruits, you got to wash them thoroughly before you even cut through them, because it's this outbreak. It's just nasty. You don't want it touching the food, you know, the actual part of the fruit or vegetable that you're eating. So

0: 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Sylvia, you seem nervous.
1: I am. Well, I'm driving and I was making a call.
0: Sylvia's going to go see Ed Sheeran.
1: Oh, my goodness. Thank you so much. I'm so excited.
0: Yeah, you got tickets to get in there. It's happening at Petco Park July 21st. Congrats.
1: Awesome. Thank you so much, Chino. You made my day.
0: I love that for you. Got Harry Styles, American Girls on Channel 93.3.

0: hear the same. 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All right, we are paying your bills. It kicks off with Gina and Frankie early in the morning, 6 o'clock. All the way till 7 p.m., right? Throughout the day, you get winning words. 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
1: Yes! That's amazing.
0: Absolutely. $1,000 all yours.
1: Thank you so much. Oh, my gosh. I listen to you guys all the time. Amazing.
0: Michelle has turned up $1,000.

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0: I love that for you, San Diego. 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

Channel 93, San Diego's number one hit music station. People often ask me, what are you doing like in between songs? I was scrolling. But I got to a point where I was just scrolling right now, and I'm like, okay, I got to put my phone down. This is ridiculous. it's okay to put it down and just walk away, right? It's Channel 93, San Diego's number one hit music station. Got O-Rod, Drop Dead for Sylvia and El Cajon. Let's go.

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0: Amazing. San Diego, have an amazing rest of your Tuesday. Be careful out there what you eat. You know, look up all this nonsense with the packaged lettuce or produce or whatever so you can keep yourself and your family safe. It's just nasty when you start to read up on it. And I don't want to get like graphic about it on the radio, but Merriam-Webster Dictionary decided to, I guess, school everybody on how you spell diarrhea because so many people were tweeting about it that they were misspelling it. There you go. Oh, yeah. I'm Chino out the door on Channel 93.3. See you mañana.
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0: 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I think it's like about a week from tonight, right? Channel 933, got to get you to Ed Sheeran. All you have to do is listen tomorrow, man. I'm going to give you the times right here, so get them in on your phone, all right? Set the reminders, 7:10 and 8:10. 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
10: Mission Bay 5 southbound. Just before SeaWorld Drive, looks like a stall has been moved out of lanes. Traffic has recovered there. And in Claremont Mesa, 805 southbound, just before the 52, there's some debris that's scattered across the middle lane. Watch for slowing.
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Dude, I'm going to bet you all the money that I do not have that Tyla will come out to do this one with Zara Larsson. And they will twerk all over that iHeartRadio Music Festival stage. Look, you could be there for night two still. AXS.com. Got to see you out in Vegas. Channel

So let me play Hate That I Made You Love Me from Ari coming up next. And we'll give it until the end of the month when her album comes out. But at least for now, You Seem Pretty Sad for a Girl So In Love. That is my album of summer 2026 by far. Drop Dead is on channel 933.

she is not being so subtle anymore about this lyric change for Thank You Next. She was in New York. Ari last night sang, wrote some songs about Ricky. We always find our way back. Channel 933. They are so back.

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1: This guy's always down for a little practical joke, but this might have gone a little too far. If you didn't watch the teaser clip, go look it up. Teddy Swims, gonna make a cameo on Impractical Jokers. Might have been a joke gone wrong. Channel 933. It's funny, though. 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

0: 93.3 is San Diego's number one hit music station. All right, your countdown is coming up next. Top nine in all of Southern California going to play, and we'll play a little Ed Sheeran before that, too, because I just got to get you ready. Make sure you got all your lyrics ready to go to sing as loud as you can when he is at Petco a week from tonight, and you're not paying a dime. All you're paying for is parking. You can handle that, right? We'll handle the tickets. Way more expensive. Channel 933 hooking you up to Ed Sheeran tomorrow, 710 and 810, 420 and 520. You cannot miss it. Gina and Frankie, Chino in the afternoon, got Ed tickets all day.
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Hey, well, if Taylor Swift is kicking off your top nine in San Diego tonight on Channel 933, you know this is about to be a fire countdown. It's Matt Holliday in for Kayla. What's up, guys? We all still there?

France and Spain went at earlier today, and England and Argentina back tomorrow. We will have our final for the World Cup, and we already know who's performing at the half. It is this guy, JB. Hopefully, going to do this one. UConn.

in the middle of this countdown on Channel 933 tonight. This guy's having the time of his life. Not only dating Alex Earl, I think. Not too sure about that, but he is having a blast. On the road, backflipping all on stage. Sold out tour, Benson Boone, the time of my life.

Number one tonight on Channel 933 belongs to Sienna Spyro, who will die on this hill for what she believes in. That's what this song is all about. And something that I would die on this hill for is that pineapples do not belong on a pizza. They belong all over a pizza. Give me all of them. God.

So what if I were to tell you a member of One Direction could be going country? Wait, who? It's Channel 933. Is it this guy, Harry? No. Is it Louis Tomlinson? No. Zayn? Nope. It's Niall Horan. He's having a blast right now on the road touring with Thomas Rhett. Wouldn't be surprised if his next record was a country one. Just saying.

She spent a fortune on the wax floor, and do not enter through the back door. Do not do that at all. Come through the front door, and she will hand you some Chips Ahoy. Sabrina Carpenter is about to give us a house tour tonight on Channel 933. The comedic genius in this song on another level.

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1: Wait, did you think we were going to have a good summer? 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We're suffering this summer. I'm talking, I like you, but my body isn't ready. 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

You got all the alarms set tomorrow, right? I would have them go off every day this week. 7:10, 8:10 in the morning, 4:20, and 5:20 in the afternoon. Just keep us on, man. If you're an Ed Sheeran fan, Channel 933, gotta get you to Petco next week. More tickets coming up. 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

It was raining surprise guest appearances when Jay-Z brought out That Girl, Rihanna, and so many more at Yankee Stadium over in New York. It's Channel 933 over the weekend. I feel like the only guy who wasn't there was this guy, because he's going to be there this weekend at the World Cup Final.

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2: Happy Tuesday, friends. I'm Angelina here. Time to hang out. Discover some new music. Hit me up on socials at Angelina on Air. Hope the week's going good. We're going to bring you some soul in your life, okay? This man's vocals do it for me every time. Teddy Swims, Mr. Know-It-All on the new hit.

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1: The new hit list of Angelina. Shout out to Gracie Abrams. She shared some of the best advice she's gotten from her very good friend, Taylor Swift. And that was to never stop writing. Honestly, she shouldn't, because the pen really be penning. This one's hit the wall.

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1: Dude, I've been seeing all the clips of J. Cole on his tour. The energy is just crazy. He said it feels like the World Cup. I'm Angelina. The new hit list, loving this collab. Martin Garrix and Ed Sheeran, repeat it.

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I'm at Angelina on air. It's been so real. Leaving you with Sabrina Carpenter. House tour. Take a shot.

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What's up? It's your girl Angie from the Gina and Frankie Morning Show. And Gina and Frankie have your tickets to see Ed Sheeran. He's going to be here in San Diego on the 21st. 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

93.3. I'm going to be honest. I haven't been very locked into the World Cup. What's up? It's Angie from the Gina and Frankie Morning Show. But let me tell you, Sunday, I will be, and I will be cheering for whoever's performing at that halftime show. BTS, Justin Bieber, Madonna, Shakira, and so many more. 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

my gosh. Have you guys ever discovered a new food and then you just can't stop eating it? So I just got introduced to Korean barbecue and now I go at least once a week. I just can't help it. It's channel

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He's going to be performing here in San Diego at Petco Park July 21st. 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

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You're winning Ed Sheeran tickets. 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

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Happy Wednesday. We are halfway through the week and we are starting off strong. 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

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Ed Sheeran is coming here to San Diego. He's going to be performing at Petco Park. And at 7:10 and 8:10, that is when you are winning tickets in. 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
1: Happy Wednesday, July 15th.
0: Yes, happy Wednesday. As we're waking it up early, we do have a lot of free stuff this morning. Like we said, $1,000 every hour. Tickets to see Ed Sheeran at Petco Park and so much more. To win, you just got to listen in. We got full details at the end of news. That matters.
1: It's going to be hot today. Yes. Heat alerts have been issued across San Diego County for today. So they upgraded it from a heat advisory to an extreme heat warning. Mm. Okay, so temperatures are going to peak. It's going to be like 80s by the beach, which is really warm. 90s inland. Ooh. And this afternoon, there's a chance of afternoon monsoonal showers.
0: It's funny you say that. And because I think showers, I think more not San Diego, but like the East Coast. I felt like yesterday was humid, and I don't feel very humid and sweaty in San Diego, but I felt like yesterday
4: this
0: was kind of like,
4: too.
0: Yeah, it was like an East Coast, Miami type day.
1: As I said, the heat and humidity will make it feel even hotter than what it is today. So this is not going to be your typical San Diego weather.
0: No.
1: If it does have a thunderstorms this afternoon, it's still going to be hot like Miami, like you said. But stay cool, stay in air-conditioned spaces. Coolzones.org have a list of all the spaces around us where you can go get free AC. They say close your blinds and curtains earlier in the day to block out. That actually really works. I do that every morning, and it keeps it cool till the day. Make sure you check on your elderly neighbors, young children, pets, those without air conditioning. Don't walk your dogs in the middle of the day today, right now.
0: Always check the ground. Too. I do that when you walk. Yeah, put your hand on it. If it's hot to your paw, to your hand, it's going to be burning to their paws.
1: I've been looking for the little doggy booties.
0: Oh, I tried that on my dog. She hated them.
1: Really? You know what? And they're expensive, so I'm like worried to get them.
4: They have almost like little stickers you put on the paw so that it's not an actual boot and it won't annoy them. It protects their paw.
1: Does it help?
4: It has rubber and everything. Yeah. It's high quality.
0: My dog would eat those things.
1: I'll try them. So in exactly 2 years, the 2028 LA Summer Olympic Games will down, right? And it has anticipation. Sorry.
0: Good job.
1: There's new guidelines that have been proposed to eliminate sexualizing women's sports as far as like the camera angles. Okay. So top of the list are tight shorts from behind athletes. It can't do those angles.
4: Oh, wow, okay.
1: Low cameras underneath competitors.
0: Smart.
1: Slow motion replays. Lingering shots on bodies. Low angle cameras that capture revealing views. Things like that. They're all going to ban that. It's a 23-page guideline highlights for the way they're going to telecast the women's sports, which I think is really good.
0: Imagine me a camera guy getting tested, though, on 23 pages, like making sure you know
1: what
0: all
1: if
0: that.
1: You accidentally do it,
0: That's
1: too.
0: What I'm saying. You got to sign something after you read that and study that for sure.
1: That's why they're professionals, okay?
0: Facts.
1: Speaking of sports, Spain advanced to the 2026 FIFA World Cup yesterday.
4: Wow.
1: They won, beat France 2-0. It will be Spain's first World Cup since winning the title back in 2010.
0: Damn.
1: They'll face the winner of today's semifinal match between England and Argentina, and you're going to be...
0: I'll be hosting at Fit Social with our guy Beto, and it's funny because these parties are just out of control, and I don't even know if it's like soccer fans. I think it's just people that like to party on the
1: everybody.
0: Beach.
1: Everybody. It's fun. It's fun. Get there early.
0: 12 o'clock. 12 o'clock
1: get
0: is...
1: There early. Get there early. You have to register online before you go. It's free.
0: Yes, for sure.
1: By the way, this World Cup, Super Bowl, whatever, halftime show they have... Oh, it's getting insane.
0: It's wild.
1: They've added more to the lineup, and I'll tell you next.
0: All right, details coming up at about 6:10. We also have those tickets in to see Ed Sheeran this morning at 7:10 and 8:10, so hang with us.
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0: a halftime show. Yeah. I'm calling it that for this World Cup final. They're just escalating it right now.
1: Dude, it's wild.
0: I know.
1: I'm excited for these details. Some updated stuff coming your way inside Gina's Big Scoop right now. And of course, the big thing happening in San Diego next week will be that Ed Sheeran concert. You have tickets in all morning long. Gina Frankie, Channel 933. Details at the end of Gina's Big Scoop.
0: Okay, so of course, the final for the World Cup is on Sunday. Mm-hmm. The match precisely starts at 12 p.m. our time, okay? So the halftime show, we've been hearing a lot about that. It features Justin Bieber, Shakira, BTS, Coldplay, Madonna, and the Sesame Street Muppets, yeah. Okay? Now, first we heard that it was going to be about 11 minutes long, and we were wondering how they're going to fit all these people into 11 minutes. It's normally 15 minutes, so we're like, wow, they're even cutting it, right? But now there's different reports saying that the halftime show could be as long as 30 minutes.
1: Now, and I'm
0: so
1: curious.
0: We don't know, because
2: that's more like it.
1: Yeah.
0: But there's what? Not really, because
1: it pushes everything.
0: And also, these guys get they're not warmed up anymore. Mm-hmm. So
2: it is still a sport.
0: So mm-hmm. I don't know what they're gonna do. But there's a lot of different stories as to how long it is.
1: And I think that's why FIFA, like Gina said, is so strict in this, because imagine you're running for the 45 minutes an hour, you stop and you freeze, you go back out, you could get hurt. So they're very tight on time. However, this is going to be seen by billions. They're saying what they be people.
0: Wow.
1: They want to give as much as they can, because I guarantee there's a lot of money that they're going to make from this halftime performance. So
0: yeah,
1: they don't want to cut it
0: so
1: short.
0: So we'll see. But also, now they announced there's going to be a closing ceremony that takes place sometimes within 90 minutes before the match.
1: Okay.
0: So they're calling it a closing ceremony, but it's happening before, because they know no one's going to watch
2: right.
0: So Jennifer Hudson is performing the Star-Spangled Banner there.
1: Oh, wow.
0: Tom Cruise is making some sort of special appearance at this
2: I was going to say, what is he going to see?
1: Is he like a Top Gun where he's going to fly? In about
0: I don't know. Cool. Okay. Special appearance.
1: Okay.
0: Nicole Scherzinger, lead singer of the Pussycat Dolls, is performing.
1: Okay.
0: Prince Williams is performing. I mean, sorry, Robbie Williams.
2: I was like, what is he doing?
0: Sorry, it's early. Robbie Williams. Yeah. Italian singer Laura Pacini.
1: Okay.
0: Also, this streamer, iShowSpeed, will sing the unofficial, 2026 World Cup anthem that he recorded last month, and he name checks all the 48 nations in his song.
1: Oh, wow. We play that song on Channel 933 oftentimes during Angie's 5 a.m. hour.
2: Yeah.
0: Is that a guy or a girl?
1: It's a guy.
0: A guy. So he'll be performing at some point, but they say the performers represent Canada, America, Colombia, England, South Korea, and five nations from four continents. So they're really going in with this, right?
2: So much.
0: So this afternoon, England and Argentina play for the right to play Spain in the World Cup finals. You can listen to it right here on the iHeartRadio app for free.
1: Yeah,
0: oh, we got the song? Oh, we got it.
1: This is it's iShowSpeed Champions World Cup 2026, the name of this one. When it kicks in, though, it's like a very high stuff song.
0: And he's a streamer.
1: Streamer slash.
3: Play football.
0: Okay.
1: Yeah.
2: It sounds like a
1: I got exclusive stream rights to this. So it's,

0: Okay. So cool. Anyway, there you go.
1: Okay, and you're going to be hosting a watch party.
0: Yeah, at Fit Social. So I'm so excited for this. It's the one right there in Mission Beach that you've seen all over TV. Yeah. I'll be honest, I am a bandwagon football fan.
2: Oh, so are we. It's okay. So,
1: but it's right. Don't worry, we're going to give you a quiz later on.
0: Oh, Jesus.
1: Because you're going to be on the mic. You need to know what is going on. Yes.
0: Yeah, I'm okay.
1: The Big Scoop is brought to you by San Diego County Credit Union. It's not Big Bang Banking. It's better.
0: I'll be the halftime show.
1: You better not fail.
2: Oh, God.
0: We got that hookup, man. Tickets in to see Ed Sheeran. They're going to be yours at 7, 10, and 8, 10 this morning with Gina's Big Scoop.

0: I'm so confused. Man. Gina walks in this morning saying, you got this text from Angie.
1: At 5:23 in the morning, I got a text. I was on my way to work. How is my drive? This is from Angie. She says, how is my drive only 20 minutes and the most outrageous two things have already happened this morning to me? SMH. Shaking my head. What happened?
0: Angie on her way to work. We'll find out together next. Hang for like three more minutes. We'll talk in three. Channel 933.

0: I see random things that happen in our lives that make our show different than the rest.
1: Yes.
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1: Angie sent me a text this morning while I was on my way to work, so at 5 o'clock, saying, how is my drive only 20 minutes and the most outrageous two things have already happened to me? SMH.
0: SMH, shaking my head. So you're driving to work and you're in your car for 20 minutes total. What happens during that drive today, Angie?
2: So the first thing is I was driving down this street and all of a sudden there's two lanes and this girl, she starts swerving into my lane and I got scared. And so I kind of like slam on my brakes and it's just us two. I mean, it's really early, so barely anybody on the street. And whatever, I keep going. Well, I ended up having to get in front of her because I need to make a left turn. Mm-hmm. So I'm kind of watching her from my rearview mirror because I already don't trust this car.
0: Of course.
2: And it's a red light now. And she looks like she is not about to stop at all. And so I know this is wrong, but I ran the red light because she was going to smash into me. And so I keep driving.
1: Oh my gosh.
2: No, I keep driving. I thought because it's early, whatever. And she pulls up next to me maybe 2 minutes later and she's in her car doing her makeup. I'm like, girl, first off, it's dark. You don't need to do your makeup right now. Second, you're driving. You almost hit my car like twice. Yeah. Anyways, I was like, you know what? Let me put some music on. Let me just get out of this, you know? Driving. I must have got out of it so much because I did not know how fast I was going. The speed limit on, I believe it's Spring Street, and it's 35 miles an hour. I see lights start to flash, and I'm like, oh, that can't be for me. I'm not doing anything wrong. My phone's not in my hand. I didn't know I was speeding. I was probably going, well, he told me how much I was going.
1: And the cop pulled you over?
2: I got pulled over.
1: Oh, my goodness.
2: So he walks up to the car, and I don't know what it is. I used to love getting pulled over by cops, but now...
0: Back in your single days.
1: She was a badge bunny.
2: Yes.
1: Yeah. She had a bad
2: But now I'm afraid of them. I'm afraid of those tickets. And so my heart starts beating and he tells me you were going 71 in a 35. I know. But the thing is, nobody is ever on this street. I'm just trying to go.
1: And I believe her because have you seen how fast she goes through our parking lot?
0: I feel
1: like she's
0: going
1: to kill someone in a parking lot.
0: I see every morning.
2: Anyways, so he goes, he tells me how much, how fast I was going. And I go, I am so sorry. I'm like, I zoned out. I'm just having a morning. And luckily he did not give me a ticket. He
1: you was are so lucky.
2: No, I know that. Yeah. I actually am very grateful. But I think it's just like, how did all this happen? And I was only driving for probably like 12 minutes of my 20-minute drive.
1: So he just let you go?
2: He did. He said, you need to slow down. I mean, he did give me some words. Not mean or anything, but basically like, you can't be driving like that. There's people walking. He did give me some words. But
0: he should tell you to slow down. We tell you all the time every morning.
1: Slow down.
2: I know.
0: So no ticket, none of that. And he just walked away and you were good from that point on.
2: I'm good.
1: Did you
2: good,
1: tell another
2: God.
1: Girl, like, hey, you should really go pick up this other girl who's doing her makeup
2: I
1: down
2: did
1: the street?
2: I did tell him what was going on. I did snitch on her. I'm sorry, but I had to.
0: Did you at any point say?
2: I did.
1: Oh,
2: I did.
0: Did you say, you know who I am? I'm Angie from the Gina Frankie Morning Show.
2: No. I would never do that to you guys.
1: I would throw that in. I'm sorry. I was late to work. I have to be on the radio to tell people not to speed. There's something that I do.
0: Yeah.
1: And I did it again last night. And my boyfriend thinks it's the weirdest thing ever. He's like, you are so weird. But I think it's completely normal.
0: Well, we think it's weird.
1: I don't know. Is it weird? Maybe I am the weird one. I don't know.
0: This is how our show is different than other shows. Our random life situations. What does Gina do that is weird? According to her boyfriend. We'll talk about that next. Channel 9330.

0: Don't forget, at 7 o'clock, you're getting $1,000 cash just for listening in to Gina Frankie, Channel 933, 710. We'll get you those Ed Sheeran tickets. I'm excited to find out what Gina does that her boyfriend finds is weird.
1: Yeah, I did it again last night. I do it all the time, and he thinks it's the weirdest thing ever. I don't know if it's weird, and I don't even know why I do this, but it's really a thing for me. So last night, we had a little cheat meal, and we got Panda Express.
0: Man, I love me some Panda Express. That's my Friday night cheat meal as well.
1: And so we stopped by on the way home from where we were going, and we had worked out before, so we were all kind of sweaty and, you know, whatever. And so we get home, and they go, him and my stepson go directly to the table to eat the food because before it gets cold, right? And I was like, I got to go take a shower first. And he's like, you are so weird, because this is the thing. I cannot eat my food dirty.
0: Wait, you put the food down, the nice, warm, hot, fresh food, and you went probably took a 20-minute shower?
1: Yes, I'm with you. Yes, I have to like feel like I do this all the time, even with dinner or whatever. If we have food waiting that's ready to go and I just came from the gym or hot yoga or whatever, I can't sit down at the table while I'm still sweaty and eat the food. So I have to go up, take a shower, and then even sometimes like make sure everything's clean and then come home and then come downstairs and eat my meal.
0: I feel like my wife said that. I'm the opposite. See, I can't. Two reasons. One, I have to eat that food when it's fresh, especially the orange chicken, because you can't let that sit around, because that's crispy when you get it.
1: You're right.
0: And then two, I like the shower afterwards, because I get kind of sloppy sometimes when you eat, and you get that smell of the food on your hands, and I cannot go to bed or like sit on the couch afterwards if my hands smell like food. So I like to shower after I eat.
1: I mean, yeah, it makes sense, but there's just something in me that just feels better when I'm eating my meal to be clean. So I will always, like, if I need to take a shower, now if I'm already clean, it's fine.
0: Right.
1: But if I need to take a shower, I will go up there and do all the things and then come down to my nice meal.
0: Does Junior and your boyfriend, Mister, do they wait for you?
1: No. I tell them, go ahead and go eat without me. They're not going to wait for me. No. But I don't know if that's weird, but I figure there's a lot of weird things that we all do.
2: Yeah.
1: Angie, do you do anything weird?
2: So I don't think it's weird because I do it, but I say sorry to like the dresser and the table whenever I bump into
0: you
2: it.
0: You say sorry to inanimate objects?
2: Yes. I don't know why, but when I bump into them, I'm like, oh, sorry. And my boyfriend he always thinks that I'm so weird. He's like, why are you talking to the dresser? I'm like, I don't know, because I bumped into it. I'm sorry.
0: What, do you expect a response?
2: No.
0: I was thinking for myself, and it's funny because I'm sure I have plenty of quirks. My one thing, and I get called up by a lot of my friends, is I have to put hot sauce on literally everything. And I still remember I was at a nice Italian restaurant one time. This is a handful of years back. And they brought out the pizza and all the stuff. And I said, excuse me, do you guys have any Frank's Red Hot? And a lady looked at me like I was crazy. That's like putting steak sauce on your Wagyu steak. You don't do it. You don't go to an Italian restaurant and ask for hot sauce, but I love it. I put it on my salad instead of dressing. I always ask for a side of buffalo sauce, and that's my dressing. Mm. And everybody looks at me like I'm crazy. But once you get a feel for that hot sauce on everything, it's one of those things where you just continue to do it.
1: I feel like we should have called your wife on this one.
0: Yeah, no,
1: because she would have some weirder quirks about you, I bet you.
0: Well, I texted her.
1: I feel like
0: I've
1: heard that hot sauce one a few times.
0: All she said to me, she goes, I'm thinking, you like to put your pickles on salads. Who likes pickles
1: that
0: on salads?
1: That is weird. Pickles That's on weird salad? Too.
2: I guess it depends on the salad. Pickles? I never heard that.
1: I never put a pickle on a salad. However, it does kind of sound good.
0: Yeah,
1: does
0: you
1: should try.
0: Yes. Pickles and hot sauce and salad. And make sure, Gina, you shower before you have those pickles and hot sauce in the salad.
1: Absolutely, I will.
0: Yes, so say sorry to your dresser when you get home, Angie.

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1: Explosive diarrhea has hit America. I'm sure you've heard about it. What do you need to know? What's true? What's false? I'll break it all down for you.
0: Details next, and then $1,000 will be yours at 7, Channel 933. Bye.

0: What do you need to know about this explosive diarrhea that has hit America?
1: Details right now. It's sad news that matters. Gina Frankie, Channel 933, and at the very end, right at 7 o'clock, you're winning $1,000.
0: So I'm sure you've seen it all over the news, social media by now. A diarrhea outbreak has hit America. It's called cyclosporiasis is what it's called. Okay, it's an intestinal illness hitting the U.S. It's caused by the parasite Cyclospora. Okay, it's hit 34 states so far, including California. Okay, wonderful. So the parasite will cause diarrhea, nausea, and fatigue. You know, at first Taco Bell lettuce has been blamed for the cause, but the source is still under investigation and is definitely linked back to leafy greens.
1: Okay,
0: so I think why Taco Bell is getting the brunt of it because they bought the leafy greens from wherever it came from.
1: Got it.
0: But it could be others. The epicenter, by the way, is in Michigan. They're calling it the epicenter of the cyclosporiasis outbreak is in Michigan, where they have almost 4,000 cases reported as of yesterday.
2: Oh my gosh.
0: And this is just as reported. Imagine if you have like diarrhea at home, you're not going to report it to the CDC.
2: Right.
0: So is it safe to eat produce right now? That's what people are wondering, right? People are scared of fruits and vegetables. So the outbreaks have been linked to different types of produce, like raspberries, cilantro, basil, snow peas, and mixed salad, okay? Experts say you shouldn't avoid eating produce here in California, but instead, make sure you take certain precautions to eat it safely. They say definitely just washing the produce remains sufficient here in California is what they're saying. Don't stop eating your greens because they help keep us alive, but definitely wash them and do all the things.
2: Be vigilant.
0: Yeah. Be vigilant. So.
1: Man, telling us not to eat salad. It's like, they say, eat salad. It's healthy for you. No. Don't eat your fruits and vegetables. You're going to get sick.
0: I mean, let's not live in fear, guys.
2: Yeah.
0: But wash and do all the
2: also,
0: things.
2: Also, if you get it, you'll probably drop a few pounds or whatever.
0: Oh, my God. Yeah. Daylight savings time was trending yesterday, and I was wondering why. Did you see it was the number one trending thing? Well, it's because the House passed a bill that would make daylight savings time permanent. What does that mean? It means that there would be no more changing the clock back and forth twice
2: thank
0: a
2: God.
0: Year.
1: Yeah.
0: So they're trying to do it. They say Americans are ready to ditch the switch.
1: We're ready.
0: They say that changing the clock twice a year creates unnecessary disruption. So that's what they're trying to push for. It hasn't passed yet, but that's why it was trendy.
1: Good to know.
0: No one won last night's Mega Millions jackpot, which means Friday's grand prize is now up to $672 million.
1: Forget those tickets.
0: If you win that and you take home the cash lump, it would be $293.3 million. I had a panic yesterday about 7:30. I'm like, oh my God, I didn't buy a ticket. This was my chance to become a millionaire.
1: No, tomorrow.
0: One celeb is looking for an assistant, but the qualifications are interesting. Do you have good personal hygiene? You must have good personal hygiene and more to qualify.
1: This story is hysterical. 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

0: Man, I would say that this once a lab has really, really bad luck. Or good luck. I don't know.
1: How you look at
0: Did
1: it?
0: You hear what happened yesterday?
2: details as to who that is. Right now inside Gina's Big Scoop, channel 933. It is Frankie V. What we want to do at the very end of Gina's Big Scoop is get you tickets in to see Ed Sheeran, Petco Park next week. Now to win, you have to listen in closely to the Big Scoop because there'll be a question at the end.
0: Have you ever wanted to be Lil Wayne's assistant?
2: Never crossed my mind, but it sounds like it might be fun.
0: Well, if you ever do want to be his assistant, you may have to have a few interesting qualifications. Okay. And we are finding these out 100% because his ex-assistant is actually in court right now suing Lil Wayne. He's accusing Lil Wayne of assaulting him on a private jet back in 2022. Okay. Now the assistant says that Lil Wayne was getting in a fight with a pilot and he tried to intervene, and that's when he got assaulted. Lil Wayne says it was just self-defense, so not sure. So they're in court for that. But anyways, why we know about this, because now we have legal docs of what this assistant is responsible for or was responsible for while he was Lil Wayne's assistant. All some of them are oddly specific. Okay, so first of all, he says he has to be on call 24/7. That is typical for a celebrity, though. He's responsible to wake up Lil Wayne on time wherever he needs to go.
2: He's not very good then, because Lil Wayne doesn't show up anywhere on time.
0: I mean, yeah. He must know how to roll blunts because he said that they had to have pre-rolls ready at all times. This is all in legal documents. Yeah. And they had to make sure Lil Wayne's favorite wraps restocked before they ran out.
2: Got
0: so
2: they
0: couldn't run out. Make sure you got them all. So you need to know that. If you're Lil Wayne's assistant, you must be responsible for handling all purchases, even small purchases, traveling with him at all times, packing his bags for trips, which, by the way, if you didn't know, all celebs have assistants. All their assistants pack their bags. They don't even pack their own bags because I've known assistants. They do that.
2: Yeah.
0: They hate it. You must be good with dogs and good with kids. Be self-motivated, quote, have a positive attitude. And Lil Wayne made sure that all his assistants have pleasant hygiene. Okay. Another thing Lil Wayne's assistant must do is it must keep up with a fast-paced lifestyle without engaging personally. So you have to be around Lil Wayne, but you can't really talk to him that much.
3: That's so crazy.
2: I don't want this job.
0: I know. And you have to be strong enough to carry a bag.
2: Okay.
0: So if Lil Wayne's looking for an assistant, this is what you need to do. Okay.
2: Right.
0: There are a lot of weird, I had a lot of friends who have been assistants to celebrities. I mean, there's weird things like height limits. All this sounds honestly kind of normal.
2: Man.
0: Okay. J-Lo thought she got some good news yesterday, but it got all taken back. Okay, so, you know, J-Lo, we heard yesterday that she was finally able to sell that mega mansion that she bought with Ben Affleck that they never even moved into. If you forgot, they paid $61 million for this mansion. It's a 12-bedroom, 14-bathroom, has 12-car garage. They've been trying, or they were trying to sell for the past 2 years, and Ben Affleck finally got fed up because they're, like, you know, done and everything. He just wanted, he gave J-Lo his half just to get out of it. He basically gave her a $30 million gift or headache, depending on how you want to look on it, right? Well, yesterday we heard J-Lo finally got a buyer. It was a tech and finance guy that everybody knew his name. We don't know exactly who it was. So we're like, oh my God, she finally sold this mansion, got it off the rack. Nope, the guy backed out yesterday.
3: Oh,
0: they are back at square one. J-Lo still has a $60 million mansion she's never lived in.
2: What do you think it was? You think he's like, man, I only got 11 cars, so I don't have a 12th car to fit in that garage, so I got to back out of this deal right now.
0: I have no clue.
2: Crazy.
0: The Big Scoop is brought to you by San Diego County Credit Union. It's not Big Bang Banking, it's better.
2: Rich people problems.
0: Absolutely.
2: People
0: problems. Yeah.
2: Tickets to see Ed Sheeran, Petco Park. Those are going to be free for you. Ed Sheeran tickets at 7:20 here on Channel 933.

0: It is Gina and Frankie. Our big summer energy includes tickets right now to see Ed Sheeran, Petco Park next week. This show is going to be amazing. You're in for free if you call the 9 and can answer Gina's Big Scoop question.
1: So if you want to be Lil Wayne's assistant, name two duties that you must know how to do.
0: Just two. Make it easy.
1: Bonus for the funnier ones.
0: 855-570-1933. Call the 9 and answer that. We'll send you to see Ed Sheeran next week. So Gina, my wife Courtney, love her, but she had me in a forest eating cake, singing Sesame Street songs.
1: What? Why?
0: 7:30, I'll explain one of the more random / intriguing things I've done in my
1: intriguing
0: lifetime.
1: Intriguing?
0: Yeah.
1: I don't know if that's a good definition.
0: Talk to you.

0: Hi, my name is Frankie, and my wife had had us in the forest eating cake, singing Sesame Street songs.
1: Okay.
0: Okay. I'll explain as to why right now. That's Gina Angie, Channel 933. And at the very end of my reasoning, I will look for a contestant to play Finish the Lyric. So I'll be honest. I was a little confused. We're going on a drive, and I was dressed nicely. I was with my wife and our daughter, Jasmine, and we went to a place called Marion Bear Park. Have you ever been there?
1: Absolutely not. Mm-hmm. Where is that? What is it? How do you spell that?
0: Marian Bear, like rawr, bear park.
1: Like how? Where the actual bears are? Okay. Okay, so, I see where. I see.
0: Yeah, so it's like you're kind of going towards the La Jolla area, I believe, to get up and around there.
1: Oh. What's it, off the 52 or something?
0: Yeah, yeah, right off the 52.
1: Okay, okay, okay. I see this.
0: So
1: okay.
0: We're driving there, and I'll let you know why we're going there in a second. When I said to my wife, like, we live in Oaktai Ranch. There's a lot of, like, cool areas over there with trees. Like, why? Where are we going? She goes, don't worry, I have a vision. And when my wife gets a vision, you know, be it a party, be it whatever it is, her vision comes to life. And all right, going. So we pull into this parking lot at Marion Bear Park. And this parking lot is a big dirt parking lot. And it's just, I'm like, where are we? Like, it's like the start of a horror movie. You know, like when you pull in somewhere, like, what the hell are we doing?
1: Yes.
0: And then we start to walk into the forest and we meet up with a lady by the name of Taryn, Miss Taryn. She's great. She's actually Jasmine's daycare teacher, one of her teachers, and she's also a photographer on the side. And what we were doing is taking one-year-old baby photos for Jasmine, who turns one a week from Sunday.
1: Aww.
0: Again, why are we going to the forest to do all of this? I don't know, because there's plenty of cool places. And as we walk into the forest, they have trails over there. It's actually really nice. I looked in and it wasn't on the trail. We're talking about 20, 30, 40 feet into the forest itself, inside the trees. I see blankets laid out and things hanging. They created what looked like, I don't know, like a Disney movie inside the trees.
1: You mean like drapes, like drapes, backdrops?
0: Yeah, yeah. Backdrops, okay, all okay. Throughout the inside of the forest to do these photos. And then Jasmine was confused as well. So when she gets confused, we start to sing Sesame Street songs. So I'm sitting here playing Sesame Street and doing my Elmo voice. P.S. Elmo loves you! To Jasmine. As she's there to keep her calm as we do these one-year-old photos for her in the middle of the forest.
1: Okay, now, knowing your wife, now I understand what's going on. This is exactly how her birthday party is going to be. It's going to mix up, because the theme, okay, this is where we're all over the place with the birthday party. The theme is fairy, like fairy, fairy like first, little, like first. Tinkerbell. Not Tinkerbell, but like fairies, right?
0: Yeah, for sure.
1: So I'm assuming that she's trying to recreate this, like, fairy type of vision in
0: the
1: woods.
0: Yes,
1: but then you're singing Elmo to her, and that's exactly what's going to be going on at your party.
0: Yes, right,
1: it's like a fairy theme.
2: Fairy, yeah.
1: But yet we have Elmo, you dress as Elmo coming in.
2: I'd be confused too if I was her.
1: A lowrider car.
0: So,
1: with hydraulics.
0: Yeah, like we talked about that yesterday with the car. So then we go in the forest, and all of a sudden, I mean, you've seen them all over social media, and my wife Courtney loves being on TikTok and whatnot. It's like the pictures where you put the cake in front of the baby and you just start snapping photos, because you know baby's going head first into this cake. And of course, Jasmine reaches in and grabs a big old piece of that cake.
2: Stop it.
0: All over her face. And I'm like, we can't waste this cake, and I don't like to eat bad, but I'm like, that cake looked damn good. So now I'm singing Sesame Street. In the middle of fourth, and I'm now eating cake as well.
1: What?
0: With Jasmine and my wife.
1: I mean, I hope you took this opportunity. This is the perfect time to practice your Elmo voice. Because if you missed the show, Frankie is dressing up as Elmo for his daughter's first birthday, which is in a week from now about. Yep. And this would be the perfect time.
0: Make her
1: pretend like she's hearing an Elmo angel or something.
0: Not only did I, Gina the Latina, like I said, there's trails here. So there's a lot of people taking their dogs for walks and going on bikes. And all they hear in the background is, P.S., Jasmine, Elmo loves you.
2: You gotta say happy birthday in Elmo's voice.
0: Jasmine, happy birthday. These are your one-year-old photos. So I'm doing this in the middle of the woods as people are going by. Yeah, people were stopping and just staring at us. I felt like I was like,
1: like
0: if you're an animal at the zoo and people are like watching you and your element. That was us in the woods, in the forest, eating cake, singing Sesame Street songs.
1: I feel like this one-year-old birthday is really becoming a production at this point.
0: Oh, Gina, yes it is.
2: Oh,
0: I'm
2: gosh.
0: I'm gonna be there live. My name is Elmo.
1: Did you guys hire a videographer for the one-year-old birthday?
0: We have a photographer that'll be there.
1: But not a videographer. We need video.
0: As you take out your phone and start
1: Stop.
0: So that answers the question. And while I was in the forest singing Sesame Street songs, eating cake.
1: Okay, well, you showed us, are we allowed to, you didn't post a picture. The pictures look really beautiful.
0: Thank you.
1: Yeah, you wouldn't know that all this chaos is going on.
0: No, Gina, the pictures came out beautiful. Because I was there making sure everybody was happy.
2: Oh my gosh, you're getting really good at this. It's so scary.
0: Okay. And on that note,
1: sorry. He's available for hire. Frankie is Elmo. He already has a costume. Yeah, he has the voice.
2: Got
0: yes,
2: you.
0: I do.
1: Would you do that for extra money for real if like a listener wanted you to come to their kid's party?
0: It is painful on my voice to do that high pitch, but you know, if the money's right, you know what I'm saying?
1: You could just record it once and then play it on repeat in a little speaker in the
2: night. I need a discount for that, man. That's happening.
0: Well, in that case, Gina, let's do this as a side hustle. All right, let's get a contestant.
1: How much? You know you do for a match.
2: I'd probably hire him just to have him in the background doing that, because that would be so funny.
0: We'll work on numbers later. We'll get a pitch. All right, let's do this. We got a prize giveaway, some tickets in, I believe, to Pride Festival for this weekend. But you got to beat Gina and Angie and finish the lyric. 855-570-1933. Today's songs are great because it's going to be 90 degrees, you're saying, and much of San Diego.
1: Yes, it's hot.
0: So these are songs that you listen to during hot weather. 855-570-1933. Might be some Nelly in there. Some other summer songs. Caller 9, taking on Gina and Angie. 855-570-1933. Finish the lyrical play next. Good luck.

0: It is time on a Wednesday to play everybody's favorite game on Channel 933. My name is Frankie V. The contestants are Gina the Latina and Angie up against, is it Caroline? Caroline, good morning.
1: Caroline.
0: Good morning.
2: Good morning.
3: Good morning. Good morning.
0: So here's the deal. Gina was talking about this in News That Matters that it's going to be a heat wave today. You said what, 85?
3: Oh, it's going to be 80s by the beach, okay. 90s inland. Dang. Be safe out there.
0: Yeah, be vigilant. And I figured since we are going to have a heat wave the next couple of days, let's play songs that match up with great summertime heats.
3: Okay.
0: These are some throwbacks, some new songs, songs you should know. We'll start with our very own Gina the Latina. On this day that could reach 90 degrees and more, I need you to finish these lyrics.

0: time.
1: Hey, was that Gina or Jazzy Jeff?
2: You did a good job imitating that girl.
1: Yeah, you did.
3: I heard that song about a million times.
2: There you go, playing for Gina, the Latina, on this hot Wednesday as we're getting ready to enjoy the day. Another great song right here that you could sing along to on a hot day. I think Angie should know the lyrics to this one. I need you to finish these lyrics.

0: show, Crow. Yeah, right? Yeah, yeah.
1: Really? I thought it was like Hillary Duff or something.
2: All right, Caroline. Gina like nailed her lyrics. Angie was on point with her lyrics. Let's see how you do on this hot summer day. I need you to finish these lyrics. You

0: hot, I'm gonna take my clothes off.
1: Oh, wow. Yeah!
2: I think that's a battle of Gina and Caroline, who never was on.
1: The great singers.
2: Everybody's got a point. Well done. In round number one, it's gonna be a hot Wednesday. So these are all songs you listen to during a heat wave as you finish the lyric, the wild card round with three straight up bangers. Coming your way next. Hank for 3 minutes. Channel 9.

0: You're going to get $1,000 at 8 o'clock. It is Gina Frankie, Channel 933. Hang for that. Angie's in studio as well. We got Caroline on the phone with us. Caroline, you still there?
1: I'm here, yeah.
0: So we're playing Fitness Circle. I always wondered when you're playing along, are you in your car right now?
1: Yes.
0: Do you have your windows down so people can hear your singing? Do you keep them up?
1: They're up.
0: Yeah, I probably do the same.
2: I love when I'm driving by someone though, and they're singing out loud, going crazy. So that's just like it's like a good vibe.
0: Yeah, it is. That's what this is. It's good vibes on a Wednesday. Finish the lyric. These are songs you listen to when the weather is hot. We got a heat wave going on. Going to be in the 90s today in certain parts of the county. So we're going to go back to Gina the Latina. It's tied 1-1. I need you to finish these lyrics.

0: Watermelon sugar.
1: Hey.
0: I almost said sugar watermelon. I was like, wait.
2: I mean, that's good too.
1: Who would have taken that as an answer? These are songs you listen to during a heat wave. We go over to Angie. Gina's got 2 points. Angie, let's get you your second point right here. I think this is a song you actually sing out loud often when you're just walking around San Diego.
0: Okay.
1: Mission Beach, PB. I need you to finish these lyrics.

0: I'm sexy and I know it. Do, do, do, do, do.
1: Hands on the mouth of girls. Nice song. All right. Angie's got 2 points. We finished strong. Caroline, windows up in the car right now, so nobody hears your voice, even though it's a great voice on this hot Wednesday. I need you to finish these lyrics.

0: I get a little crazy.
1: You got a little crazy.
2: I got a good feeling. I actually knew that when I was like, hand it over. What the heck?
3: It's okay. It's okay. She did get me.
1: I do like, I get a little crazy better than I got a feeling, right?
4: You got crazy because of the feeling, you know?
1: Yeah, that's right. All right, so we got tickets for you to go enjoy the San Diego Pride Festival this weekend. Congratulations.
0: Thank you.
3: You're welcome.
1: I like that. Get a little crazy. All right, News That Matters. Gina gets you caught up next.
2: There is another drop happening right now.
1: How many drops do we get a week nowadays?
2: A lot, but we love them. We're so spoiled.
1: Yes. Okay, the latest drop, details next. Channel 933, $1,000 yours at 8. Stay with us.

0: Did you hear about this national rave tour coming to one family-friendly spot?
1: So when I saw this, we've been talking about how there's AI photos that are fake and stories that are fake. I thought this was fake, but apparently it is not. Gina Frankie, Channel 933, details right now with Side News That Matters with a reminder that you're $1,000 richer at 8, and you got Ed Sheeran tickets coming your way at 8:10.
0: So there's another Trader Joe's bag drop today. Trader Joe's opens at 8 a.m., right? So they are dropping the new micro pastel zip-up tote. So these are the tiny, tiny ones. I mean, they're designed to hold a reusable grocery bag inside, and that is it. They have in pastel pink, blue, purple, and green, and they will cost you $2.99.
1: Why do people need these?
0: I don't know, Angie. How many do you have already? If not the pastel ones, but the past ones?
2: I do have a few, maybe like 6. But let me tell you, I'll be honest. I don't think these are worth it.
1: No.
2: They hold nothing. They literally hold your thoughts and prayers. That's it. Nothing. Nothing in there.
0: They're tiny. They're tiny. Like 2 by 3 inches.
1: Can you fit one of those little shots with shooters, like the alcohol?
2: Yeah. Oh, yeah, you could do that.
0: You can.
1: So, Gina, you should get one of them little bags to the next party you go to.
0: Dave & Buster's is hosting a national rave tour. Yes, you heard that right. So, apparently, Dave & Buster's is trying to expand into nightlife.
1: Okay.
0: So, it's called the Rave & Buster's USA Tour.
2: This is so great.
0: It begins July 30th in Honolulu, and they're stopping in Denver, Dallas, Brooklyn, Orlando, Irvine. I was trying to see if they're coming to San Diego. Unfortunately, as of now, they are not, but they could be expanding the Rave & Buster's USA Tour. But the tour is going to feature surprise guest headliners, multi-genre lineups, like they say, featuring the sounds of bass, house, trap, dubstep, UKG, and everything in between.
1: That's actually pretty damn cool. I'm not going to lie.
0: Yeah. It is going to be hot today. Heat alerts have been issued across San Diego County. It's going to be like 80s by the coast, 90s inland. They upgraded it to an extreme heat watch. So they are asking people to be careful, stay cool, stay indoors if you can. Yeah. Coolzones.org has all the free AC around San Diego. Check on your kids. Don't leave them in the car. Mm-hmm. Don't leave your dogs in the car. Check on your elderly neighbors. Don't walk your dogs.
1: Go to the movies. They got air conditioning. Like I said, go find a nice buffet. They don't kick you out. Get there early. You just stay there and enjoy the air conditioning as you eat some food.
0: Absolutely. Oh, man. The entertainment is growing for this Sunday's World Cup final game. Yes, it is insane. I'll tell you all about it at 8:10.
1: All right. Details at 8:10 plus. That's when you win these tickets to see Ed Sheeran at Petco Park next week, which is going to be huge. And $1,000 cash towards all the bills you're racking up this summer. We get you paid coming up again in about 5 minutes.
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0: Oh man, this World Cup final game and the performers is just amping up more and more, being added to the list.
1: Breaking news on that. Well, I'll get you that info next. Give us like 3 minutes for Gina's Big Scoop. And then at the very end of Gina's Big Scoop coming up next, you got these tickets to see Ed Sheeran, Petco Park, Yours in 3, Channel 933.

0: You know, when People Magazine confirms it, that means it's true. When the Channel 933 artist is back with their ex, not surprised.
1: Sheesh, it's not Jennifer Lopez. No, details right now.
0: Similar, though. Similar.
1: Details aside, Gina's Big Scoop, Channel 933. It is Frankie. At the end, listening closely, there'll be a question based on the Big Scoop to score you these tickets to see Ed Sheeran at Petco Park next week.
0: So the entertainment keeps growing for the World Cup final game on Sunday during halftime. Okay, first of all, the match starts right at 12 p.m. our time, okay? Yeah. And the halftime show, we know Justin Bieber is performing, Shakira, BTS,

0: The kickoff is at 12 o'clock. The winner of this game plays on Sunday.
1: Yeah, so you can go watch it with Frank if it fit social, or you can listen to it on the free iHeartRadio app. So People Magazine is now confirming. You know what People Magazine confirms? That means it's true.
2: Yes. Yeah.
1: That Ariana Grande is, in fact, back with her former backup dancer, Ricky Alvarez. Yeah. We've been hearing a lot of rumors, but this is what People Magazine has to say. They wait until it's like fact.
0: Uh-huh.
1: Ricky is dependable, trustworthy, and very supportive. They're not jumping into anything serious right away, sure.
2: Come on.
1: But Ari is happy to have him back in her life. You know, they broke up back in like 2015, okay? And after they broke up, she included him in her Thank You Next song. I feel like of all the like exes she name checks, he got the worst one, okay? So remember, she's talking about Big Sean, I think Pete Davidson, and Ricky. Take a listen.
3: Thought I'd end up with Sean, but it wasn't a match. Wrote some songs about Ricky. Now I listen and laugh.
0: What song did she write about Ricky?
2: Sounds like regret.
1: I don't think they ever got released, right? No. But then a few weeks ago, he was popping up with her at the shows. Yeah. And while he was there, she changed it, wrote some songs about Ricky. They still really slap, okay? Yeah. That was the first one. Then fast forward like a week or two later, he was there in the VIP section with her parents, with his friends. Mm-hmm. And she changed the lyrics to, I Know He Still Got My Back. All right, and then like his friends dabbed him up. His dad was there. And then two nights ago, this is what confirmed it. She changed it to, "We always find our way back." Crazy.
0: Yeah. Dude, like Ricky, though, like I don't even really remember that relationship. I remember the Big Sean one. I only remember
1: them being in the donut show where she grabbed the donut and licked it, and he was there. So that's all I know about him.
2: I do know he's the hottest one.
1: He is hot.
2: He's so hot.
1: He is. Backup dancers usually are.
0: That's true. That's
1: do you think she rehires him? Is he retired? What's he doing?
2: Oh my gosh, right? Is he going to dance for her?
1: I don't know.
2: I mean, he probably is.
1: Okay. How do you think he got back with right? The Big Scoop is brought to you by San Diego County Credit Union. It's not Big Bang Banking. It's better.
0: Do you guys ever think about like when we have conversations, like how did we get to this point in the conversation?
2: That it just almost happens.
1: Oh, I think we had this point in life. Yes, that too.
2: Yes. Yeah. I wonder that every day.
1: I mean, I didn't even say where my mind went.
0: No.
1: I kept it PG right now.
0: Yeah, but we saw where the mind was going.
2: Mine was there.
0: Ed Sheeran, Petco Park, tickets for you, 820, Channel 9, 330.

0: the shape of you.
1: That is Ed Sheeran. Shape You. When he performs that song live, it's so cool because he does it off of like that, the machine where he just starts to beat and then he makes a noise and he kind of puts it together. What's that
2: something
1: called?
2: Something with his foot, too?
1: A loop pedal. Yes. Yeah. Thank you, Rockwell.
2: I was so amazed by that. What's it called?
1: Loop pedal.
2: That's pretty cool.
1: You're going to see Ed Sheeran do this one live. Channel 933, Gina Frankie at Petco Park next week. If you're calling 9, you can answer Gina's Big Scoop question.
2: There are 6 performers during the halftime show of the World Cup final game on Sunday. Give me 2.
1: Oh, that's
2: during
1: easy.
2: During the halftime.
1: That's
2: not before, no. Not that whole.
1: Okay. 855-570-1933. 855-570-1933. Caller 9, answer that easy question. And you got these Ed Sheeran tickets for free. Good luck.

0: Frankie, I'm really worried that you're going to embarrass our show today, that you might embarrass yourself today.
1: Okay.
0: So we got to get you prepared.
1: Okay.
0: But we need a contestant to call us up and help get prepared with you.
1: Okay.
0: That's the only way we're going to do this.
1: 570-1933. 855-570-1933. We need a contestant. Anybody can just dial in right now?
0: Yes. I'm not going to tell you what for.
1: Okay.
0: Just call in if you want to help Frankie not embarrass himself.
1: Okay. Okay.
0: You might embarrass yourself, though, too. Okay.
1: 855-570-1933. Channel 933 will play next.

0: Frankie, I am extremely worried that you're going to embarrass yourself today, okay. That you're going to embarrass our show. Okay. I know you love to do everything, but sometimes you have to be like, am I the right fit for this?
1: And this is an opportunity that doesn't come around very often. Actually, it comes around once every 4 years.
0: True. You're right.
1: So the World Cup, obviously, is the biggest thing everybody's talking about. Today is a big semifinal game. It's going to be England versus Argentina. Kickoff is at noon, and at Fit Social, you're seeing it at all over
0: right
1: TV, all over
0: Beach,
1: social
0: yeah.
1: media. It's the biggest party in San Diego, and I got asked to be the official MC of today's semifinals game. And when I got that phone call, I said, "Hell yeah, I'm gonna go do this."
0: You say, "Yeah," and yeah, of course, yeah. I knew you would say yes. But be honest,
1: yeah.
0: How many World Cup games have you actually watched?
1: So, like, from start to finish, 1, 2, 3, 0.
0: No. Okay. Wow. Okay.
1: But I've been watching some clips on social media.
0: My God. And prior to the World Cup, yeah. How many soccer matches have you ever watched in your life?
1: So, growing up, I used to watch a little bit. I mean, not many.
0: And how much do you act? Do you know anything about soccer?
1: You know Gina the Latina?
0: You're going to be up there, am I talking? Yeah, what are you going
1: to
0: say?
1: My job is to hype up the crowd. I know how to help you. You're on the beach. It's going to be 90 degrees out. Let's go.
0: And you're right. We can BS our way through a lot of things. But I do think there are some basic football knowledge that you should know about.
1: All right, talk
0: to me. I thought, let's play a game. You against Angie.
1: Yeah.
0: I'm going to ask you guys some basic questions. If you beat Angie, then I guess you're good enough to go ahead and host today. If you lose, you just got to bow out now.
2: And that'll say a lot because I know nothing.
0: Jesus. Okay, are you ready?
1: Yep.
0: All right, question number one for Frankie V, who is hosting the World Cup Watch Party at FIT, the biggest party in San Diego that's been on national news.
1: Yep.
0: How many players does each soccer team start with at the start of the game?
1: 11, 12 as a goalie, 12 total.
0: Okay. The answer, you are incorrect. The answer is 11.
1: But that's, and then there's a goal. I think it's 11 players plus, no, Rocco's back there.
2: No, it's 10 plus one.
0: You were about to argue that. I was like, All right, we'll go over to Angie.
2: Okay.
0: All right, Angie. Whoever wins today's match will be playing in the World Cup final on Sunday. Who will they be playing?
2: Argentina?
1: See, I'm going to steal this point. They're going to play Spain because Spain beat France yesterday.
0: Yes! Argentina's playing today. He literally just said that.
2: Well, if they win today, don't they play Sunday?
0: Oh, my.
1: Yeah, but not against themselves.
2: Oh, yeah, you're right. Oh, my bad.
0: Okay, Frankie V. Yeah, Frankie V. Okay, we're doing World Cup trivia because you're hosting the big watch party at FIT. You haven't watched one game during the World Cup, okay? One of the greatest football stars of all time is Lionel Messi.
1: Yep.
0: What World Cup team is he playing on right now?
1: Lionel Messi. Lionel Messi plays for Spain. No, Argentina. For Argentina.
0: Argentina.
2: Dang, cheating over there.
0: Lionel Messi is playing today for Argentina.
1: I know, that's what I said.
0: Come on.
2: No, I'm stealing that. I'm stealing that one.
0: Wow. All right. I don't even know if I'm already embarrassed. Okay.
1: Okay.
0: Angie. Yeah.
2: All right. Let me try to save this.
0: Oh, gosh. World Cup trivia. How long? This is easy. How long is a football match?
2: I got this. 90 minutes.
0: You are correct.
2: Oh, thank God. Wow. That was a guess, actually.
0: I mean, I even had an extra,
1: Well, we're kind of tied 1-1 here.
0: Oh, of the suckiest. Well, I feel like this extra credit question is too hard for you guys, but here we go.
1: All right. Bring it.
0: Buzz in.
1: Okay.
0: Okay.
3: With our name?
1: Yeah.
0: Okay. Yes. Yeah. A football match lasts 90 minutes, right?
1: Yeah.
0: But the clock doesn't stop for outs, fouls, injuries, all the things. Instead, the referee adds time at the end of each half to make up for lost time. That's why you see the extra time, right? What is this time called?
1: Breaking.
0: Yes.
1: Extra time.
0: Extra time is incorrect.
2: Angie.
0: Yes.
2: More minutes.
0: Incorrect.
2: What
0: is it? I'm going to give you multiple choices.
2: Okay.
0: Buzz
2: in
0: your name. A, overtime.
1: Okay.
0: B, last chance time.
1: Okay.
0: C, stoppage time.
1: Frankie.
0: Yes.
1: Stoppage time.
0: You are correct.
1: Yay! See, I'm ready for today.
0: And you're
1: going
0: to need to know that because they always add stoppage time and be like, hey guys, we got 10 minutes of stoppage time.
1: Good information. Cheer
0: on your team. Definitely know, please, that Lionel Messi's on Argentina and they're playing today. That's like a big one.
1: Fit Social, I'll be there. Hyping up the crowd. Making sure you're drinking and having some fun.
2: Practice your goal.
0: Okay. We may be failing at our football knowledge, but we are not failing at one other thing. This is the first time that we have actually been successful at this thing in the last 2 years.
1: That is so true.
0: Yes.
1: We'll let you know what that is next on Channel 933.

0: Man, you know, it might have taken us 2 years not to fail at this one thing, but we are finally successful. Right, and right, I think you'll agree, right?
1: 100%.
2: It's a Summer Vibe Crew with another review for you.
0: So we started this review crew like 2 years ago. We started with Christmas stuff, Valentine's Day, Halloween. Yeah. I think we tried to do St. Patty's Day one time where we just go review all the events and tell you about them before you go, right? Mm-hmm. But it's been hard for us to accomplish it. We usually only go to like two or three. How many summer crew reviews do we already have this summer?
1: I think we got four.
3: Yeah, we have four in the bag.
0: So here I am with another summer crew review for you.
1: And we're only halfway through the summer, so this is amazing.
0: So today, last week I was on vacation. I don't know if you guys noticed, but we did a little staycation. And it was specifically a little different because we have our dogs, and our dog's still a puppy. It's hard to find a dog sitter, so we wanted to look at hotels here in San Diego that were dog friendly for vacation. So that was kind of a little like, you're kind of like, I know we're very dog friendly San Diego, but you want somewhere for the whole family.
1: And that's a great thing. Yeah. I was looking to even do a quick weekend getaway, and that's like the first thing you search for, and it's not easy to find right places that accept
0: for
1: dogs.
0: For your kids, dogs, for you. You still have a good time. Mm-hmm.
3: They always want all these extra fees and everything.
0: So I found two that were fabulous. Okay, so we spent 2 or 3 days up at the Lake House Resort Hotel, which is up in San Marcos.
1: Yeah,
0: right?
1: I love it over there.
0: You don't even know it's there. You're like, what the heck? It's on the lake there. Mm-hmm. When we checked in, I had told them they had a little welcome bag that had doggy treats for Paco and Cardi. So they even gave you a little door handle that says like dog inside, a little bandana, a little cup for their water. So totally dog friendly. And then there was a bunch of stuff to do. Like for us, we'd get to ride bikes, golf, swim, kayak. All the restaurants were outdoors, and the dogs came with us to the restaurants. So at first I was a little stressed out, thinking like, hey, I'm not going to be able to like do all the things with the dogs, but we were able to figure it out. And there was a little patio for them and everything. So definitely dog friendly up at the Lake House Resort Hotel. And the prices aren't that bad. If you're a local, I would go definitely during the week.
1: Okay.
0: But it's actually a cool little getaway. You don't feel like you're in San Diego.
1: No, that's a good piece of advice right there, G.
0: Then we went home for like 2 days.
1: Okay.
0: And we went to the Dana Mission Beach. Okay. And that's right on the water, right? Super dog friendly. They already knew their names when we checked in. Our room had a big patio for them where Cardi was out there like looking at the fireworks, hearing the seals, these things. They had lots of grass areas, so it was easy to like wake up and take your dogs out and like go let them go, you know, poop and pee or whatever. All the restaurants were outside, so they were super dog friendly. We were at the restaurant there, and would Paco and Cardi want some water? And they brought little Dana Mission Beach doggy bowls for them too there. They let us put a blanket out. So, and then on top of that, it's right in the water. So we were able to ride bikes, kayaks. So we would just like take turns while we were doing it. So it actually, and then when we got to watch the SeaWorld drone show too from there.
3: Stop, that's cool.
0: Yeah, we just took out a blanket, brought the dogs, Cardi, Paco, me, my boyfriend, steps in and watched the drone show. And then they had a bunch of other random fireworks over there. and it was close enough to walk to the beach and to the bay.
1: I like that.
0: So those are two I would definitely recommend if you're looking for a little staycation here in San Diego.
1: We're judging these on suns. What we're doing it on? What's the top 10?
3: Suns.
1: Suns, yeah. So between 1 and 10 suns, Gina and Latina, what are you giving?
0: I'm going to give them a 9.
1: Okay.
0: I would give them a 10, but I will say because it's summer and everyone's coming to San Diego, prices are a little inflated. Price, so maybe we wait until like September.
3: Okay.
0: But not crazy. Not crazy. They were still got good prices. I'll give them a 10. You know, a 10.
1: 10 suns.
0: 10.
1: And that was another.
2: It's a Summer Vibe Crew with another review for you.
1: There you go. Lots of fun stuff to do here in San Diego the second half of the summer. We do have news that matters with Gina the Latina coming up next.
0: Oh, man, you got to be vigilant today, and I'll tell you why.
1: Got to be vigilant today.
0: Yes.
1: Details next.

0: I hear the same.
1: There's a big debate going on. Which side do you fall on?
2: We'll find out the debate right now on Side News That Matters. $1,000 yours at 9. Gina, Frankie, Channel 933.
1: So today is National Hot Dog Day.
2: Okay.
1: And there's a big debate going on as to who has the best hot dogs. Are they Chicago style dogs? New Jersey's Italian dog? The Jersey Shore Ripper. Michigan has a Coney dog. New York dogs just have onions and mustard. Boston's Fenway Franks are boiled.
2: Yeah.
1: Of course, here we have the TJ dog, which is fabulous.
3: You know, I was just talking to somebody about this the other day, and I was like, you know, Chicago's hot dogs, I'm from Chicago, used to be my favorite. Like, you could not fight me on that. But I'm going to tell you, the TJ dogs,
1: they're better.
3: I think they are. There's something so savory about them.
1: So good. But in honor of it, Pringles is launching limited edition potato-based pop dog buns inspired by three of their most popular flavors. So they're going to have sour cream and onion hot dog buns, barbecue buns, and honey mustard buns.
2: That's funny.
1: They're available now for three-pack for $7. So go ahead and get your Pringles hot dog buns.
2: $7 is crazy.
1: What?
2: Three pack of hot dog buns with $2 a bun.
1: I don't know. Oh, I don't know. It says a Pringles three pack. Yeah. Maybe it's a
3: three packs of them. So there's like 12 in each pack.
1: God, okay. You think?
3: Hopefully. Yeah, probably.
1: Okay. I don't know. It's going to be hot today. Heat alerts have been issued across San Diego County. They update it from a heat advisor to extreme heat watch. So it's going to be like 80s by the coast, 90s inland, and there's a chance of afternoon monsoonal showers today. So stay vigilant, guys.
2: Yes.
1: Why is one very famous celebrity being bullied by fans right now? What are they trying to do? Ridiculous.
2: Details. 9:10 plus tickets into the Holo Music Festival. 9:10, we'll do that. And $1,000, some cash for you coming up next in 5 minutes.
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0: Fans have resorted to bullying this one celeb to get what they want, but will it work?
1: Find out who that celeb is and why next with Gina's Big Scoop. Plus, Holo Holo Music Festival, a huge event, Waterfront Park this weekend. 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

0: for you at the end of this.
1: So Swifties have resorted to bullying Travis Kelce to try and get him to release a wedding photo from him and Taylor Swift's wedding. And what they're doing is honestly kind of hilarious. Okay. So the Swiftie Army, they are mobilizing. They are doing this as a team. They're banding together to get Travis to post a picture. So one Swiftie account wrote, bullying Travis to post wedding pics with catching Kelce throwbacks day one. So if you don't know, Travis Kelce was on a TV dating reality show called Catching Kelce, And in that show, there's a lot of embarrassing moments. Like one time, he's going full Richard Simmons. He's dressed in a bright pink tank top, short, tight neon green gym shorts, an electric orange headband. So what they're trying to do is they're literally finding the most embarrassing clips from his past, and they're spamming them to try to get him, hey, we'll stop when you give us a picture.
2: That's funny.
0: He's probably loving this, though. He's probably loving all the extra attention, right? Yeah, doesn't care at all.
1: Anything old that Travis Kelce that could be embarrassing to him and just spamming it.
0: And this is a reminder, the photos you are seeing for the wedding are AI photos. For the most part, there's nothing that has been released. So all those ones that you're seeing of people there, they're not out. These are fake.
1: Insiders say that Taylor Swift will not be sharing any wedding photos or videos with her fans, okay? At least videos. They say that they have no plans to release a wedding film or documentary. However, there were professional film crews present during the wedding festivities, but we don't know how that footage is going to be used. It could just be a expensive wedding video for themselves to keep for themselves. It could be for a movie, a documentary. We don't know, but they're saying that it's not. It's looking like it's more for private use.
0: They are probably wrong. I think Taylor Swift, there's nothing in her life that says private anymore. This is definitely a money-making thing.
1: I hope so. I want to see it. Same. David Beckham is poking fun of the picture that went viral of his wife, Victoria Beckham, a.k.a. Posh Spice, during the World Cup game when England won. Did you see this picture? Okay. I was just looking at it. That girl is just hilarious. Okay, so right when England won, I mean, you see David Beckham and everyone in their suite with all their three kids like jumping up and down. Everybody is celebrating, whatever. And then you see Posh Pice just sitting there, a slight smile, looking at her phone. Like,
2: what the heck?
1: Like, no care in the world, okay? So everybody saw this viral picture and they started going in. One comedian said, I wanted to take a moment to single out England's number one fan, Victoria, Lady Beckham. Another one said, there's nothing like cheering your heart out for England from home. Then they cut to Victoria and we see that classic Posh Spice smile.
0: I don't want to be rude because I don't know her, never spoken to her in my life, but is she not a happy person?
1: She definitely has that reputation.
0: Yeah.
1: But David Beckham is defending his wife. He said she was celebrating inside, I promise.
0: Oh, yeah.
1: Her reactions were slightly slower than mine.
2: Deep down inside.
1: She probably wasn't paying attention to what was going on when they looked up and that's when they got the picture or whatever.
0: She was celebrating inside.
1: Yeah, well, on her Netflix show, she actually addresses like this because she's like, she has no face expression. No. That's what they always say. That's why she looks like a you know what. Well, she said, I'm smiling on the inside, but no one ever sees it, so that's why I always look so moody.
0: Okay.
1: So she did. How do you do that right when it's like, even if I didn't know what's going on, I'd be like, ah!
2: Right, it's like a natural reaction.
1: Yeah, that's going to be you today, right? Not going to what's going on, but like, Frankie is hosting the World Cup game today at Fit Social.
0: Yeah, it's going to be the winner of this game goes to the finale on Sunday.
1: Yeah, the World Cup final. The Big Scoop is brought to you by San Diego Kitty Credit Union. It's not big baking. It's
0: finale
1: better.
0: Sounds way bigger than
2: off
0: like
2: to a
0: final.
2: Great start.
1: Is it finale like a movie or something? Oh, yeah.
0: It's happening on Sunday, though. I know that much. Gina Frankie, Channel 933, Holo Holo Music Festival. That happens on Saturday, and you got tickets coming your way in 5 minutes.

0: Gina the Latina and Frankie V. We got tickets into everything major happening in San Diego. The Holo Holo Music Festival is this Saturday. Waterfront Park is going to be like an island Hawaiian music festival. And you're in for free for Color 9. You can answer this.
1: Who is being bullied by fans to try to get him to release his wedding photo?
0: 855-570-1933. Easy question. Color 9. These tickets to the Holo Holo Music Festival are yours at Waterfront Park. If you can answer that. With Channel 933. Good luck.

0: Hi, my name is Frankie, and my wife had had us in the forest eating cake, singing Sesame Street songs.
1: Okay.
0: Okay. I'll explain as to why right now. That's Gina Angie, Channel 933. And I'll be honest, I was a little confused. We're going on a drive, and I was dressed nicely. I was with my wife and our daughter Jasmine, and we went to a place called Marion Bear Park. Have you ever been there?
1: Absolutely not. Mm-hmm. Where is that? What is it? How do you spell that?
0: Marian Bear, like raw bear park.
2: Like how?
1: Where the actual bears are? Okay. Okay, I see where. I see.
0: Yeah, so it's like you're kind of going towards the La Jolla area, I believe, to get up and around there.
2: Oh. What's it, off the 52 or something?
0: Yeah, yeah, right off the 52.
1: Okay, okay, okay. I see this.
0: So
1: okay.
0: We're driving there, and I'll let you know why we're going there in a second. When I said to my wife, like, we live in Oak Tie Ranch. There's a lot of, like, cool areas over there with trees. Like, why? Where are we going? She goes, don't worry, I have a vision. And when my wife gets a vision, you know, be it a party, be it whatever it is, her vision comes to life. And all right, going. So we pull into this parking lot at Marion Bear Park. And this parking lot is a big dirt parking lot. And it's just, I'm like, where are we? Like, it's like the start of a horror movie. You know, like when you pull in somewhere, like, what the hell are we doing?
1: Yes.
0: And then we start to walk into the forest and we meet up with a lady by the name of Taryn, Miss Taryn. She's great. She's actually Jasmine's daycare teacher, one of her teachers, and she's also a photographer on the side. And what we were doing is taking one-year-old baby photos for Jasmine, who turns one a week from Sunday.
1: Aww.
0: Again, why are we going to the forest to do all of this? I don't know, because there's plenty of cool places. And as we walk into the forest, they have trails over there. It's actually really nice. I looked in and it wasn't on the trail. We're talking about 20, 30, 40 feet into the forest itself, inside the trees. I see blankets laid out and things hanging. They created what looked like, I don't know, like a Disney movie inside the trees.
1: You mean like drapes, like drapes, backdrops?
0: Yeah, yeah. Backdrops, okay, all okay. Throughout the inside of the forest to do these photos. And then Jasmine was confused as well. So when she gets confused, we start to sing Sesame Street songs. So I'm sitting here playing Sesame Street and doing my Elmo voice. P.S. Elmo loves you! To Jasmine. And she's there to keep her calm as we do these one-year-old photos for her in the middle of the forest.
1: Okay, now, knowing your wife, now I understand what's going on. This is exactly how her birthday party is going to be. It's going to mix up, because the theme, yes. Okay, this is where we're all over the place with her birthday party. The theme is fairy, like fairy first, like little, like Tinkerbell. Not Tinkerbell, but like fairies,
0: right? Yeah, for sure.
1: So I'm assuming that she's trying to recreate this like fairy type of vision in the woods.
0: Yes,
1: but then you're singing Elmo to her. And that's exactly what's going to be going on at your party.
0: Yes, you're right.
1: It's like
0: there
1: a fairy theme. Fairy type, but yet we have Elmo. You dress as Elmo coming in.
2: Yes, I'd be confused too if I was her.
1: Car.
2: So, with hydraulics.
0: Yeah, so we're talking about that yesterday with the car. So then we go in the forest, and all of a sudden, I mean, you've seen them all over social media, and my wife Courtney loves being on TikTok and whatnot. It's like the pictures where you put the cake in front of the baby, and you just start snapping photos, because you know baby's going head first into this cake, and of course, Jasmine reaches in and grabs a big old piece of that cake.
2: Stop it.
0: All over her face, and I'm like, we can't waste this cake, and I don't like to eat bad, but I'm like, that cake looked damn good. So now I'm singing Sesame Street. In the middle of the fourth, and I'm now eating cake as well.
1: What?
0: With Jasmine and my wife.
1: I mean, I hope you took this opportunity as the perfect time to practice your Elmo voice. Because if you missed the show, Frankie is dressing up as Elmo for his daughter's first birthday, which is in a week from now about. And this would be the perfect time.
0: Make her
1: pretend like she's hearing an Elmo angel or something.
0: Not only did I, Gina the Latina, like I said, there's trails here. So there's a lot of people taking their dogs for walks and going on bikes. And all they hear in the background is, P.S., Jasmine, Elmo loves you.
2: You gotta say happy birthday in Elmo's voice.
0: Jasmine, happy birthday. These are your one-year-old photos. So I'm doing this in the middle of the woods as people are going by. Yeah, people were stopping and just staring at us. I felt like I was like, you know, like if you're an animal at the zoo and people are like watching you and your element. That was us in the woods, in the forest, eating cake, singing Sesame Street songs.
1: I feel like this one-year-old birthday is really becoming a production at this point.
0: Oh, Gina, yes it is.
2: Oh,
0: I'm
2: gosh.
0: I'm gonna be there live. My name is Elmo.
1: Did you guys hire a videographer for the one-year-old birthday?
0: We have a photographer that'll be there.
1: But not a videographer. We need video.
0: Angie, take out your phone and start
1: taking
0: videos.
1: Snap.
0: So that answers the question. And why I was in the forest singing Sesame Street songs, eating cake.
1: Okay, right well, you showed us. Are we allowed to? You didn't post a picture. The pictures look really beautiful.
0: Thank you.
1: Yeah, so you wouldn't know that all this chaos is going on.
0: No, Gina, the pictures came out beautiful. Because I was there making sure everybody was happy.
2: Oh my gosh, you're getting really good at this. It's so scary.
0: Your ticket to see K-pop Super

0: It is Gina and Frankie. Before we get out of here, as promised in Channel 933, take us into K-pop and hype in. Now, Gina the Latina, you jumped on the BTS bandwagon, so you're our official K-pop connoisseur on our show.
1: Yeah,
0: right now.
1: I hear they're the next big thing. I mean, they're performing at Snapdragon Stadium. Mm-hmm. I mean, they pretty much are going to be the next big. They already are the next big. Honestly, I don't know anything about them, but if they're performing at Snapdragon Stadium, that's big. Yeah, I got to get on their music.
0: And hype in, K-pop and hype in Tuesday. Gina, give us a number 1 to 20.
1: We'll go 9.
0: Color 9. We're giving you a 4-pack of tickets to see K-pop superstar and hyping at Snapdragon Stadium.
1: Yeah, there's 6 guys. Yeah, they are the next BTS. I see it.
0: 22 million followers on Instagram.
1: 7 guys. Yeah. We got Evan, Sunghoon, Jungwon, Jay and Jake.
0: Perfect.
1: Sanu.
0: Okay, tickets to see.
1: And Niki. What?
0: Yours right now. Good luck.
2: This is going to be an extremely busy month. 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
1: We've been seeing so many rumors that Travis Kelce and Taylor Swift right here now have a dog. As long as it's getting along with all her cats, right? 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

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All right, good luck. 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

0: okay, don't tell my boss, but I was so distracted watching the France and Spain match yesterday. I was just, okay, so I don't know if you've seen Yamal's little brother go viral. So Yamal plays for Spain. He's 19 years old. His three-year-old brother has gone viral because of his excitement seeing his big brother win, right? He's been on the big screen. There's video all over social media. So I was just like trying to see if I saw him again during yesterday's match, but I might have gotten a little too distracted. Which, by the way, congratulations to Spain. They have advanced to the finals. And today we get to see Argentina play against England at noon.
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2: 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Ed Sheeran is so incredibly talented. You have to see him July 21st right here at Petco Park. I know, it's romantic. 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Your chance to win is coming up in the 4 o'clock hour with Chino. Okay, here's Bruno Mars with Risk It All.

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0: I would lose my ever-loving mind if she said yes to this. It's Channel 933. So, according to reports, Miley Cyrus has been offered $8.5 million to headline Coachella 2027. And since I already locked in my tickets for next year, so if she says yes, I would be happy with that. I wouldn't even care who else headlines or who else is on the lineup. I would be stoked to see my Hannah Montana, okay? Which, by the way, if you're trying to go to Coachella next year, we do have your chance to win $1,000. And that's coming up next hour at 11.
1: This is going to be an extremely busy month. I have to watch 104 soccer games, follow the pregame, the postgame, yell useless opinions at the TV. 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If you are 45 or older and at average risk, ask your healthcare provider about screening for colon cancer with the Cologuard test. 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

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Not going to lie, Bellingham is very nice to look at. 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

0: So now I'm seeing reports that Justin Baldoni is asking a federal judge to deny or reduce Blake Lively's request for more than $8 million in attorney fees and legal costs. $8 million is insane. Okay? They need to put this to an end. It needs to end with them and not us. All right, Channel 933. I'll keep you updated with those details. And speaking of money, we do have your chance to win $1,000 coming up next.
1: This is going to be an extremely busy month. I have to watch 104 soccer games, follow the pregame, the postgame, yell useless opinions at the TV. It's a lot. 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If you are 45 or older and at average risk, ask your healthcare provider about screening for colon cancer with the Cologuard test. 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
1: So the England and Argentina match started playing just now. So if you hear two songs playing at the same time, mind your business. Susa hanging out with you. Buenas tardes. Hey, if you happen to miss your chance to win $1,000, I got you coming up next. Give me about 5 minutes. I'm going to give you that nationwide keyword. Bruno Mars is on. Here's Risk It All.

0: it up. Loving, I'm living, so we turning up. Yeah. 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
1: So Teddy Swims is currently going through a breakup right now. Actually sang about it in one of his songs. So I'm kind of sad. They were so cute together. We got to meet her too when Teddy Swims hung out with us here at the iHeartRadio studios. Teddy Swims now, it's Mr. Know-It-All.

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Channel 933. So Alex Earle says that she'll be addressing her viral food with Alex Cooper on her family's reality show that's coming called Earle Meets World. Do you think this was a publicity stunt for the show the entire time? Or people were like, wait, you gotta tell it on the show.

0: if you were already skeptical about dating apps, this isn't going to help. So it looks like the Hinge founder, he launched an AI dating app and it's being compared to Black Mirror. Now, if you saw the show Black Mirror on Netflix, you know it's not a good comparison. So I don't know. Maybe you want to stick with like traditional dating. Channel 933. 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
1: This is going to be an extremely busy month. I have to watch 104 soccer games, follow the pregame, the postgame, yell useless opinions at the TV. 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If you are 45 or older and at average risk, ask your healthcare provider about screening for colon cancer with the Cologuard test. 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

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It's Channel 933. Hey, we're talking free money up next. 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
1: Making sure you get your bills paid and easy 1K is coming up next. I'm going to give you that nationwide keyword. Just be ready. Don't turn down the volume now. Definitely don't want to miss it. Okay, Ariana Grande, it's Hate That I Made You Love Me.

0: I actually just saw that The Odyssey debuted with a 98% on Rotten Tomatoes. Yeah, we're going to go see that tomorrow night. Which, by the way, I'm excited for a lot of movies. Like Spider-Man Brand New Day. We have Avengers Doomsday coming out in December. 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

0: So tomorrow's a day. Tomorrow's a day. We're going to get that exclusive from the beautiful, talented Gracie Abrams. That's how you know life's not fair. Beautiful, talented. Her dad's J.J. Abrams. Her album, Daughter from Hell, drops this weekend. And we're going to get to hear it before anyone else. Tomorrow, it's an iHeartRadio album preview. And it's happening at 6 p.m. Mañana with Chino. So make sure to be listening. You can hear her songs before anyone else. And of course, you can have it on the iHeartRadio app. Okay? Another chance to win $1,000. You know that's coming up next.
1: This is going to be an extremely busy month. I have to watch 104 soccer games, follow the pregame, the postgame, yell useless opinions at the TV. 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

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They be doing the most when I'm working out, you know, trying to be healthy. 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

0: Oh, we're not greedy at all. We're actually making sure you win some free money every single hour right here just for hanging out. Okay, as a matter of fact, I was looking at this survey saying that money, you know, plays a major role in relationships. And we know this, but 60% of Americans say that poor financial habits are dating deal breakers. So with that being said, let's get you $1,000. It's coming up in the 3 o'clock hour. Stay listening. You have another chance to win at 4, at 5. So Chino's going to make sure you enter that keyword at channel933.com, okay? 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

month? Insane. It's the 15th. All right, we got some Nicki Minaj, Olivia Dean, Sabrina Carpenter all on the way. Really appreciate you hanging out. And we do have your chance to win Ed Sheeran tickets. I'm going to tell you more about that coming up next, okay? It's Bruno Mars with Risk It All. For just a

So July 21st is when Ed Sheeran is going to be here at Pickle Park. This guy is insanely talented. You have to see him live. And we have your free tickets coming up at 4 p.m. with Chino. Plus, you're going to have another chance to win at 5, okay? It's Channel 933. Looks like we're

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0: Suze here. Really appreciate you hanging out with me on this hump day. Do you have any special plans today? Are you doing anything crazy this weekend? It's kind of crazy how we are halfway done with the week. Like, I don't know. This week has gone by so fast for me. Well, make sure to stay right here. We still have your chance to win $1,000. You definitely don't want to miss out on that. Your chance to walk away with this 1K is coming up in the 3 o'clock hour. I want to say the biggest mistake is people not answering their phone calls because, you know, the number is maybe unknown or you don't recognize the number. Maybe it comes out as blocked. I mean, it could be different every time. So I would just say answer all of your phone calls because we call you to let you know if this cash is yours. And that's a whole lot of money.
1: This is going to be an extremely busy month. I have to watch 104 soccer games. 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
1: 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Argentina, boo. Here's the weekend. Let's go.

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0: Channel 93, San Diego's number one hit music station. All right, Chino hanging out with you on this beautiful Wednesday. It's a little muggy. It's a little hot. It's going to be all right. We're going to get through it on top of trying to get you hooked up with Ed Sheeran and those taco and tequila festival tickets at the Del Mar Racetrack. We're paying your bills, right? You enter those winning words. 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Answer the call like Andrea.
1: No way.
0: Yes, Andrea, you just got paid.
1: Yes.
0: I feel like I caught you at work and you can't be loud. It's all right. We're going to get through this, okay? How often were you playing, Andrea?
1: I have been trying to win probably for the last couple days. Since Monday.
0: Well, I mean, it paid off. It only took a couple days. Look at you, $1,000 richer.
1: Yeah, I've been trying. Thank you so much.
0: How does it feel?
1: Amazing. $1,000 richer.
0: There you go. What are we going to use this money on?
1: Pay my bills and probably go on a little vacation.
0: There it is. Congratulations, Andrea San Diego. Another winning word coming up on Channel 93 to help you get paid.
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0: Channel 93, San Diego's number one hit music station. You might have heard earlier we had Andrea win $1,000. You know, she can get out there and enjoy herself. She said she was going to pay some bills and then go on a little vacay, right? A consumer advice website is out with its rankings of the best American cities for recreation. They looked at a bunch of cities across the U.S., considered statistics and a bunch of metrics, including the number of public beaches, fishing spots, restaurants per capita, the costs associated with enjoying such activities. And basically, on top of the list was Las Vegas for the best recreation. We know why. Whole lot of fun in Vegas. But where does San Diego land? Behind Vegas is Orlando, Cincinnati, Atlanta, Tampa, and then San Diego at number six, followed by Scottsdale, Arizona, St. Louis, Los Angeles, and New Orleans. We live where people vacation. There you go. It's Channel 93. Let me get you hooked up as we got that big summer energy with Ed Sheeran. Caller 9 on Channel 93, 4-pack of tickets. Let's go.
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1: Hey!
0: Hi, who's this?
1: This is Kelly.
0: Kelly, where are you at? What are you doing at this very moment?
1: Leaving my parents' house. I met up with my mom and had a little beach walk today.
0: Okay, I love it. Okay, enjoying the weather, right?
1: Oh, absolutely. When you get a day off, you have to.
0: You got to, and then you're going to have to make sure you got the day off for Ed Sheeran at Petco Park. And it finally paid off. Congratulations.
1: Oh, my goodness. Thank you so much, Tina.

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The iHeartRadio Music Festival is a few months away. It's going down in September, Las Vegas. 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Zara Larsson will be there. It's Lush Life. I live my day.

0: Channel 93, some Olivia Dean. So easy right there. So have you entered to win this $1,000 yet?
1: No, not yet.
0: Why not? What are you waiting for?
1: I know.
0: Make sure you're entering. I got another winning word coming up on Channel 93 to get you paid in a minute, okay?
1: Okay, thanks.
0: You know what I do have for you is tickets for the Del Mar Thoroughbred Club's Tacos and Tequila Festival that's going down Saturday at the Seaside Cabana. 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